0: Come on. You ready, T-Boss?
1: Uh-huh.
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0: 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You gotta make a decision, leave tonight or live and die this way.
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time to go up, gone. 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I got a world to see. 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Caesar, make you a believer. No one ever, ever did it for a throne. The validation comes from giving it back to the people. Now